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Such an electrifying report of the American crew of the Super Fortress, which dropped the bomb as a cataclysmic warning to the Japanese, get out of the war or be destroyed.

0: 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Bring me down. I can't nothing. Bring me down.
1: Bring me down.
0: Bring me down. 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